0: In an ancient temple, deep inside a jungle, two explorers look for...
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0: Here at Angels on Wheels, we treat our animals with the utmost care and respect. This here's Buster. Buster, why don't you tell the nice people about our policies?
1: Sure thing, Mike!
2: Your dogs talk?
0: Just this one. His mother was a Doberman.
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2: Oh, well, that's wonderful.
0: And if you want to learn more, you can visit our website at angelsonwheels.org. Oh, excuse us. That means it's time for
1: walks!
3: Whoa! Angels on Wheels. Their future begins with us.

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1: Are you satisfied?
0: Are you satisfied?
2: Are you satisfied?

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1: You liking the music, man?
0: Yeah, bro, I can feel it. I mean, aren't you Eric Clapton from, like, the Cream? How did you get my house?
1: That's not important. What is important is the power of vintage rock on FM 89. Tune in at 10 to midnight to hear the best music from the psychedelic era.
0: Wait, aren't you supposed to be British?
1: I'm just a figment of your imagination. I'm not real.

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0: 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I don't even know what happened now.
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Hey folks, Jesse here. Just want to let you know we are officially back here at WONC. We're going to be kicking back into full gear here in just a little bit with Straight From The Soul, so make sure you stay tuned to 6 p.m. for the start of that. But for right now, we're going to continue the music here on FM 89. The Ghost up next.

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0: That was Iffy Iffy by Le Sserafim here on Straight From The Soul FM 89. I'm your host, Haley, joined by my delightful co-host,
1: Olivia.
0: And today is super special because of a multitude of reasons. First off, we are finally back on the air here at WONC, which is very exciting after we spent one long week of a move. But we're back.
1: It's definitely a good feeling. This is one of the episodes that I am most excited about. So to have this finally happen, I love it. And also, not to mention, it makes me really happy when I realize that our listeners' favorite songs are also some of my favorite songs. So it almost feels like a listener request night for me too,
0: right?
1: In a sense.
0: Exactly. As tonight is our listener request night, we asked and you guys answered with a ton of your amazing requests. And I have absolutely loved every single one of them. And seeing how so many different people can overlap in recommendations and just general music taste is so cool, as well as seeing all of the different groups that, you know, maybe we don't always listen to or vice versa. So really have loved seeing everything come in.
1: Right. It's just such a cool feeling. And also I feel like it's that good reminder of, here's an artist I used to love that I haven't listened to in forever, and then you remember how good their music is.
0: Right, exactly. So there were some songs that I saw come through, and I was like, wow, it's really been a minute since I've heard that one. So
1: same.
0: But a lot of exciting music to get into, so we won't hold you up too long here, but we'll be back in just a little bit to talk some more. But for now, let's get back into it. So here is Supernatural by NewJeans.

0: Want to get into K-pop and don't know where to start?
1: I'll take that as a yes.
0: That's what we're here for. This is Straight from the Soul on FM 89.

0: That was To You by 17 here on Straight From The Soul FM 89. Once again, I'm your host, Haley, joined by my ever so delightful co-host,
1: Olivia.
0: And once again, we are super stoked to be back here for our listener special after a very long week and one show postponement.
1: But nothing we can't handle, and we're both so passionate about this episode that I was glad we were able to make it happen.
0: Me too, because we have a lot of great songs that were recommended as we talked about. And honestly, some of them are just my favorite. Like, To You, the song we just listened to, this has been one of my favorite 17 songs for, like, the longest time now, since it came out, which I believe was in around 2021 era-ish.
1: Yeah.
0: And so, just getting to hear it all over, like, every time I hear it, I'm just melting on the floor.
1: I know what you mean. And even the song before that, Dimple by BTS, I love that song. That's an album I own that I have on repeat all the time. So hearing that was a lot of fun.
0: Right. And it's, that one is also like kind of extra special. That was the first K-pop album I ever bought, actually.
1: Me too.
0: Look at that. And so, yeah, I don't know. Hearing these tracks and hearing that they're also special for other people is just super, super meaningful. And I feel like they all have stories. I know Dimple was recommended by our other, or requested by our friend Teresa. And she always talks about how, you know, BTS was kind of this special group for her, as it was like her first group, and she had like a rocky getting into K-pop where she was out of it for a few years, and now she's head over heels back into it. So
1: yeah, I remember when my first introduction to K-pop, and sometimes you tend to distance yourself from what you first listen to because you see it as like, no, I don't want to use that word, but like poser music or mainstream stuff. But then once enough time passes and you're comfortable with what you listen to, you go back and you think like, wow, the music I liked when I first started getting into this was actually really good. It wasn't just mainstream.
0: I've actually had the opposite experience where I've just always. So once I got into K-pop, I was like locked in for life because, you know, 9 years later and here I am. So, and I still go back to some of my old faves. So
1: yeah, I was similar to Teresa. I got into K-pop in like 6th, 7th grade and then liked it for a couple years. Kind of, I don't think I intentionally distanced myself. I think I just discovered so much music all at once that sometimes you don't have time to listen to everything.
0: Exactly.
1: Especially if there's so many albums I'm trying to discover for the first time. That's about an hour of my time. How much do you think I can handle?
0: Exactly. Especially with how K-pop is structured, where there is literally always something happening, like 24/7.
1: So I'm like, there's so many genres and things I want to discover that I just kind of, I had this thing, and I give myself so much credit. I used to listen to a new album every single day.
0: That's impressive.
1: Yeah. So there's a lot of music that I loved and I discovered, but I only ever listened to once. So I loved now that I kind of just listen to whatever, having the time to go back and just rehear the things that I love.
0: Right. Well, I'm glad. And as we move into our next requested song here, I feel like this one also had a very special meaning for the people who sent in this request to us. And it was a very lovely story. So I hope they get to relive those memories with this song here tonight. So here is Look at Me, Gwisun by Daesung of Big Bang.

0: was Underwater by Kwon Eunbi here on Straight from the Soul FM 89. I am your host, Haley, joined by my excellent co-host,
1: Olivia.
0: And as we continue to play all of your requests and some brilliant ones, might I add, it's been honestly a minute since I listened to Underwater by Kwon Eunbi, and I forgot how incredible that song is.
1: Right. I was kind of vibing to it while we were playing it.
0: Right. So shout out to our previous Straight from the Soul host, Carla, for sending in that recommendation. Loved it.
1: Yeah. I feel like her influence is really here on the show, even though she's not always on air all the time.
0: Mm-hmm. Sometimes she comes back for a little special appearance, which we absolutely adore. But in other ways, she shows up like this. So.
1: Yeah.
0: But I don't know, as we continue to go through these requests, I will also say it made me really feel like the kind of appreciation from our listeners that you guys took the time to, you know, go through your songs, go through your faves, and send in some for us to play here. As you know, it's super exciting. We get to play all of our favorite songs or all of the songs that we think you should hear.
1: Right.
0: So it's kind of nice to get that reciprocation.
1: I agree. And it is just like a good feeling too, because like we're out here sharing what we want to talk about, but it's nice to know that other people are just as passionate about mm-hmm. that same thing and like they're listening to us.
0: Exactly. Like we kind of said, with the combination of, you know, people having the same music taste or some similar recommendations, whether it's the exact same song or the same artist. Like, it feels like, in a way, we're all a bit connected through this music medium, which is super cool.
1: I agree. And I love just hearing some of these requests, too. Like, the Cat's Eye featured track earlier, Iconic by Miss Favorite, I love that song.
0: Yeah. I will say that one actually took a little bit to grow on me.
1: Really?
0: Was not the biggest fan at first, but it's one of those songs that it gets stuck in your head and you have no option but to end up liking it.
1: Anything Cat's Eye touches, even if they're not the main direct like person involved, is always so catchy and it's always really striking.
0: Mm-hmm. That's how I feel also about Le Sserafim and Islet, where I know both groups have actually had songs where I'm like, maybe I'm not feeling this one. And then a week later, like you check in with me a week later and I'm like having it on loop.
1: Right.
0: That happened to me with Islet's It's Me. Mm-hmm. I wasn't the biggest fan, and then I kept hearing it, and I was like, you know what? Maybe they were onto something here.
1: I'm changing my mind here.
0: Which is allowed, because I think I've said this before, but I always tell my friends that if I have an opinion on a song, like a really, really strong opinion on a song, mm-hmm. the first day it comes out, do not listen to me, because I will change my mind in a week.
1: That is so real. And like we share the show What's Fresh together, there are plenty of times we're playing something and I say, I don't like this, and then give me a week or two and I start loving it.
0: Mm-hmm. It's like, it's the exposure. It has to be.
1: 100%.
0: But if you have any experiences like this, or if you want to share some stories about your favorites or songs you may have recommended, text in 630-637-8989. We would absolutely love to hear it and talk about it. But for now, we want to play as much music that you guys sent us as possible. So we'll get back into it with Tell Me What to Do by SHINee.

We're keeping an eye on K-pop. This is Straight from the Soul on WONC Naperville, Chicago.